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I just wanna love you. Protect from the hate, those ultraviolet rays. Try to trick you, but you fought your way about that maze. Way about that maze. Try to trick you, but you fought your way about that maze. See, that's melanin, go melanin, brown sister's elegance. I just wanna love you, baby. I just wanna love you. Protect you from the hate. Those ultraviolet rays. Try to trick you, but you fought your way about that.

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Those ultraviolet rays try to trick you, but you fought your

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Protect me from the hate. Those ultraviolet rays try to trick you, but you fought your way about that maze. Way about that maze. Try to trick you, but you fought your way about that maze.

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Now, y'all giving me body, got your headphones on, but y'all standing behind a laptop. That is not a DJ.

Wonder why they call you bitch. You wonder why they call you bitch. You wonder why they call you bitch. You wonder why they call you bitch. You wonder why they call you bitch. You wonder why they call you bitch.